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1: Financial update. I'm Ian Brannan with a look ahead to the big financial stories for this week, and the upcoming week centres on US CPI inflation releases on Wednesday. That's August the 12th, which will provide definitive clues on the Federal Reserve's interest rate trajectory. Additionally, the Reserve Bank of Australia is widely expected to hold its cash rate at 4.35% on Tuesday as global markets carefully assess cooling price pressures. European markets face a steady stream of regional macroeconomic data from Germany and the UK amid record high equity valuations for major benchmarks like France's CAC 40. Investors continue to balance this resilient corporate earnings growth against sticky geopolitical risk premiums in the energy sector. A full update after 5 p.m. You can get the latest market news anytime at bayeasy.mt.
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0: Tramps. 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

0: Vasco Rossi. 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
6: Very good afternoon. Thank you, Claire. We'll see you tomorrow on our shutdown week. I know she's looking forward to today's lunchogram. She's going to have a go, she's just told me. So here we are then, brand new week. Good afternoon. My name's Natalie Horton. This is Bay Easy 100.2. 1 o'clock. Let's do the weather, shall we? Ahead of the Happy Mondays, which is going to start us off today, it's going to be sunny and very hot. Light breeze, your UV index is going to be, well, it is at 9, so yeah, it's a hot one out there. Currently 31 degrees is the temperature, but with a real feel of 38, there is an amber heat advisory from the Malta Met Office, which means and from now until Wednesday, temperatures are going to range between 34 and 35 degrees.
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6: On our music menu today, we've got stuff from Tracy Chapman, the Beach Boys, later Boston. But right now, this is Step On.

It is your More Music Work Day, but are you at work? That is the question. Is it a work day for you? Let me know. 9909102. It's got suddenly very quiet that big August week as we head towards Santa Maria this coming Saturday. On the show today, what have I got for you? The Lunchogram is looming. That's a good word, isn't it? It's looming. It's only a few minutes away. And also a new artist later under the spotlight. You're going to love it. It's Motown at its very best. And of course, if it's your birthday, your movies a little bit later. What's the date today? It's the 10th of August already. Gather, Lewis Capaldi is in Malta. Saw that on social media today. So big warm welcome to Lewis Capaldi. I know he's been here before. Probably knows his way really well around Malta. Knows all the good places to go. He's on stage on Wednesday, don't forget, into Arley for Summer Days 26.

0: Omar Colaboni and Mare Mare. Nearly 20 past one the time. By the way, Nicosia in Cyprus is the hottest capital in Europe today. And the coolest place today is Oslo, where they've got 13 degrees. Nicosia's on 39, so quite a range there. Thank you. Yes, Lewis Capaldi is tomorrow night. Got my days in a muddle. Lewis Capaldi is Summer Days tomorrow on the 11th. And then the 15th, Santa Maria. That will be Calvin Harris. Really hoping it's going to cool down a little bit by then. It's going to be very uncomfortable. Music on the way, a classic Boston, a bit of Cher, Hall & Oates, and we're going to do some Scissor Sisters, all ahead of today's Lunchogram. This is Bay Easy across Malta and Gozo, 100.2.
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0: Getting lots of love for the tune so far this afternoon. Hello, Catherine. Lovely to hear from you. Also, hi to Brian. He got in touch, said he loved the Happy Monday, Step On. Don't know if you were listening to Albert on Friday when he had his birthday file. He actually played the original of that song, Step On, by Johnny Congas. It was Johnny Congas's birthday. Talking of Albert, he's having a few days off, so you've got Tim Allen looking after you on the home run later today at 4.
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0: All right, let's see how you do with the first one of the week. I'm going to give you a clue on this one. It's something to do with a salad. It's something to do with a salad, all right? So see how you go. Crashing nerds. Crashing nerds. If you've got your pen and paper ready, I'll spell it out for you. C-R-A-S-H-I-N-G, crashing nerds. N-E-R-D-S, crashing nerds. If you've not heard the Lunchagram before, basically as it's round about lunchtime, every afternoon, round about this time, I give you the Lunchagram, which is an anagram to do with all things food and drink. It can be an ingredient, a recipe, a spice, a herb. Today's one is to do with salads. Right, crashing nerds, see how you go? If you would like to have a guess via me on your WhatsApp, we should be in your contacts, 99091002, 99091002. That's the Bay Easy number. We are across Malta and Gozo for a Monday afternoon. It's a gorgeous day. We've got a hot one. And I've got this for you now. You're going to love this. This is the Scissor Sisters, Take Your Mama.

0: Sister Sisters, Take Your Mama, and we followed that with a classic Matthew Wilder and Break My Stride. Bay Easy 100.2 playing Malta's greatest hits of all time. WhatsApp is busy today, 9909102. Hello Deb, hello Mick from SPB, St Paul's Bay. Nice to hear from you, very good afternoon. They have got family visitors, always busy with visitors, aren't you? Kevin and Kerry are visiting from Brighton, so a big Bay Easy shout out to you. Hope you have a lovely time. Hope you've got a great itinerary of things to do. Are you here for summer days? Are you going to see Calvin Harris or Lewis Capaldi? I've got some Amy Winehouse lined up for you next on Bay Easy 100.2.
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out of Scotland. What a song. Oh, doesn't sound that it came out in 85, does it? It's got that real modern feel about it. The Waterboys and the Hole of the Moon on Bay Easy 100.2. Hope your afternoon's going well. Before two, I'm going to play you a song by Boy George, which was a cover version of a song released in 1974 originally. Talking of cover versions, the Beautiful South cover Harry Nilsson's Everybody's Talking. That's on the way. Quick recap on today's Lunchagram. If you're working out at home, this is what it is today. It's Crashing Nerds. Crashing Nerds. C-R-A-S-H-I-N-G. N-E-R-D-S. Crashing Nerds. It's to do with salad. 9909-1002. Good luck.

0: The Beautiful South, Everybody's Talking. Originally by Harry Nilsson, it was featured on the soundtrack of a movie called Midnight Cowboy from the 60s, starring Dustin Hoffman and John Voight. Talking of movies, if it's your birthday today, August the 10th, let me know, 9909102. I'll tell you what movies were released today. There's 1, 2, 3, 4, 5 big films for your birthday today, which I'll tell you about later. Got Alanis Morissette and Boy George with that cover version of a Ken Booth song. And later as well, some Aretha.
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0: All right, your weather today for Monday, sunny and very hot, light breeze. UV index is at 9. It's currently 31, but it does feel like 38. A reminder that there's an amber heat advisory in place. This is until Wednesday from today. That means temperatures are going to range between 34 and 35 degrees.

Oh, what a song. For me, there is no. Gives me goosebumps when I hear her vocals. Aretha Franklin with Hal David and Burt Bacharach's I Say a Little Prayer. Bayeezy 100.2, home of Malta's biggest and greatest hits. All right, so today, on today's Lunchagram, I have got, I'm really impressed actually, so many right answers today. I said it was to do with salad. I gave you crashing nerds, and you gave me ranch dressing, which is a creamy American salad, usually made from buttermilk, a salad dressing, I should say, made from buttermilk, salt, garlic, onion, black pepper, and herbs mixed into a sauce based on mayonnaise. There you are. Ranch dressing was the answer. Let's quickly check off our names. I've sent quite a few green ticks and stars and love hearts out today with my emojis because I'm feeling in that kind of mood, even though it's a Monday. Luke, Steve, Pauline, Nicole and Bernadette. Jennifer, Barry. Hi, Samantha in Nashar. Patrick and Miriam in Attard. And Liz as well, who rushed back to do the Lunchagram. Yes, it was ranch dressing. Crashing Nerds, another one tomorrow.

0: City Centre. 220 Bay Easy 100.2 across Malta and Gozo, home of Malta's greatest hits. Got a treat for you this coming weekend. Don't say we don't do anything for you, because the Santa Maria holiday is going to be essential listening, because on Saturday we are going down in the vaults for a whole day of 70s hits. And then on Sunday, which is the 16th of August, then you have a whole day of 80s. So a 70s and 80s weekend is on the way for this Santa Maria weekend that's upcoming. What are you up to this week? Are you off work, or are you slaving away still? We'll be here, of course, Bay Easy, keeping you company all through the shutdown. And I've got the Doobie Brothers next.
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that from 92, Charles and Eddie, Would I Lie to You, from the album Duophonic. Maybe you have that. Yeah. Say a quick hi to Paul. Thank you for your message. Enjoying the music this afternoon. Still to come, the Cars. Got Alicia Keys, a bit of En Vogue before 3 o'clock. So I just caught, this caught my attention. Did you know that today is the 222nd day of the year and we now have 143 days left of 2026. That's all. 143 days left of the year. And I'm a little bit worried because on my social media feed, not only am I getting Halloween adverts, I'm now getting Christmas decoration adverts. In August. This algorithm, honestly. This is Pink.

0: the cars and drive on Bayzy 100.2. 3:15. Good afternoon. 99091002. If you'd like to check in with me on the WhatsApp, always good to hear from you. Keep it busy on this Monday afternoon on our shutdown week as we head towards Santa Maria. Next up, I've got Alicia Keys. Malta's greatest hits.
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love it that they've reunited and are performing in festivals this summer. Haircut 100, fronted by Nick Haywood. Very talented man. Pure pop just for you on a Monday afternoon. So we've got one day on the countdown calendar until Lewis Capaldi, and a few more until Calvin Harris. Summer Days 2026 is all set and ready

produced by the legendary Niles Rogers. That is the Rolling Stones on Bayesy 100.2 from their album Foreign Tongues. Looking forward to this week's Artist Under the Spotlight. We're going very vintage to a band that were formed in the 50s and still performing together in 1997. That's coming soon.

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7: 3 o'clock and your Monday weather. Rest of the afternoon staying sunny and extremely hot. We've still got a light breeze and the UV index remains at 9. Currently around 31 degrees, but it has a real feel of 38. We do have an amber heat advisory issued by the Malta Met Office. This is going to be in place until Wednesday, where temperatures are going to linger between 34 and 35, so still feeling very warm. Overnight temperatures down to 24 degrees. It's going to stay fine overnight. And the sunset even earlier than last week. So 2 minutes before 8 is the sunset this evening. Yep, 7:58 when the sun goes down.
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hello to my birthday boy today. It is Raymond. He got in touch with me. He's in Tajorni. He says it's my birthday. Give me my movies, please, Natalie. All right, then. So what have we got? Well, 3 years before Dirty Dancing, in 1984, Patrick Swayze and Jennifer Grey starred in a movie called Red Dawn. Also starred Charlie Sheen. So that's 1984. Then in the year 2000, we had American Pie 2. Very funny, very rude. We had in 2007, Rush Hour 3, Chris Tucker, Jackie Chan. Then in 2011, we had a book. Well, it was based on a book by Catherine Stockett. Maybe you read it. It was called The Help. Big cast, Emma Stone, Jessica Chastain, Octavia Spencer and Bryce Dallas Howard. And we also had in 2012, we had The Bourne Legacy, which starred no Matt Damon, actually. It was Jeremy Renner. And the one you may have seen more recently, The Meg. 2018, Jason Statham, friend to Malta. He was here recently. Maybe you bumped into him. Was about an extinct megalodon shark that attacks a submarine. They are your movies released on this day.

0: Sousa Studio. 3:21, good afternoon. By the way, I've got a gap for tomorrow's birthday. If you're celebrating your birthday tomorrow and you'd like your movies, I can tell you I've got a couple of good ones in there. One from 73, which launched the career of some really big stars who are still going strong today. And also a music film from 1964. Your movie's your birthday. That's tomorrow afternoon. But let's focus on today. Monday afternoon. Music to come from Michael Jackson and the Four Non Blondes. Some Stranglers Before Four. And the first track from this week's Artist Under the Spotlight. Looking forward to that.
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1: Playing with the four non-blondes. And what's up? I tell you what is up. A brand new artist under the spotlight here on Bayzy this week. And I've gone a bit vintage for this week. I'm really looking forward to the tracks. So it's going to be the first one of five, Monday, Tuesday, Wednesday, Thursday, Friday. At this time, you will hear a track from this band. So this band were a huge deal in the Tamla Motown stable, basically propelled Tamla Motown onto the international stage. They're originally from Detroit. Formed in 1954, they were originally called the Four Ames. They were Levi Stubbs, Abdul Duke Fakir, Ronaldo Obi Benson, and Lawrence Payton. And their lineup did not change until 1997. So they continued to perform together with that lineup from 1954 to 1997. Now, today's track, I'm going to dedicate it to one of Bay Easy's biggest fans and listener. And she's very excited for this coming weekend, the 70s and 80s. So this is our first track of the week from the Four Tops. This is Bernadette.

0: melodic, that track. It kind of makes you, you just sway. Don't, oh, well, it's just me. Swaying along to Golden Brown by the Stranglers. 2:45. No Albert today. He's having a few days off. Did our week shutdown, of course, so he's taken advantage of that. He's not going to be on his show, but you will have the wonderful Tim Allen looking after you. And he will have as well your birthday file. Hi, Catherine. She loved the Four Tops. So did Bernadette, probably because I played Bernadette. There will be another Four Tops song tomorrow because they are this week's artist under the spotlight here on Bayzy. Walter's greatest hits,
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a more music work day, unless, of course, you're on holiday. Bay Easy 100.2, so I'm here for the next 7 minutes thereabouts. And then I'm going to hand over to Tim Allen, who's looking after you in place of Albert on the home run. Ben's here, though. Ben will be here at 7. Ben Glover, taking care of business until 10. Then it is, I have to say it in a sort of low voice, late night love. Because it's very laid back and chilled. At 6 o'clock tomorrow morning, you will get Kurt Gallia here. He will be here with his brilliant mood buster as well, Claire, and then me. Yeah. All through the night, all through the day, Bay Easy 100.2.

0: Sheryl Crow, soak up the sun if you're soaking up the sun this afternoon. Remember, it's a hot one out there. You don't want any burnt bits, so make sure you slap on the sun factor. Well, that went quickly, didn't it? Monday in the bag already. Thank you so much for your company today. I will see you tomorrow at 1. Take care. Bye-bye.
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2: 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Good afternoon. Tim Allen here in for Albert today on the home run. Lovely afternoon across the Maltese Islands. Hot once again. 36 is the afternoon high in the sunshine, down to 24 tonight.
3: The home run with

Lionel Richie here at Bayesy 100.2. His concert that was supposed to be happening here in Malta on the 18th of October has unfortunately been postponed until next year due to circumstances beyond their control. There we are. That's a bit of a shame. Have to wait until next year to see Lionel Richie here in Malta. Good afternoon, Tim Allen here on the home run, in for Albert on this Monday afternoon. Here comes Sade now at Bayesy.

0: Halo from Beyonce here at Bay Easy 100.2 on this Monday afternoon. Good afternoon. Tim Allen here in for Albert on the home run. Hope you had a nice weekend. Got the usual bits and pieces on the show this afternoon. Got the birthday file. We'll check out whose birthday you maybe share your birthday with in about 10 minutes or so. And we'll keep an eye on the roads across Malta and Gozo as well. Bay Easy.
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0: Usual hotspots to mention this afternoon: Zabar Road for Gura going towards Paiola. Also, Imreal Bypass going towards Marta Hamron Bypass and Burkakara Bypass going towards Emcida. You're up to date.

Soundtracking your Monday afternoon, this is Bay Easy 100.2. Tim Allen here. Nice to be on the air during the week in for Albert Tuesday. Got a day off today. Palinatini now. This is a great tune. Last request of Malta's greatest hits. 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

0: Miley Cyrus, Midnight Sky here at Bay Easy 100.2. Speaking of the sky, Europe is preparing for a solar eclipse dip this week on Wednesday in power generation. It says here that photovoltaic output could drop by 9.7 GW across Europe. I've got no idea what that means. It sounds very technical. Let's just say there's going to be a solar eclipse, and you might see, you might not. There we are. Right, on with the tunes. Next here at Bay Easy, great tune from the Aces and Wham.
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0: is known in his neighborhood as Smooth Sam.
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0: Until something changed.
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3: I'll try this one.
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Maloko, Sing It Back in the Sunshine across Malta and Gozo, right here at Bay Easy 100.2. Tim Allen here on the home run in for Albert. I'm here till 7 tonight. And then it's Ben Glover.

0: This is Bay Easy 100.2. Hello, Tim Allen here on the home run in for Albert. Maybe you're just clocking off from work now, heading home. Maybe you're still at work, working into the evening. Or maybe just taking it nice and easy at home. Whatever the case, thank you so much for choosing Bay Easy. Tim Allen here. From 7 tonight, Ben's here and Late Night Love. 3 hours of love songs from 10 tonight.
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1: Bay Easy weather.
0: Well, it's been a hot one today once again across Molson Gozo. 36 was this afternoon's high, down to 24 tonight, and tomorrow, Tuesday, another hot day across Molson Gozo, up to 35 and staying dry and sunny.
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Is it just me, or are we playing some extra special, fantastic, brilliant tunes today? 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I'm Tim Allen, and this is Paul Young now on the home run.

0: Adele on BayEZ 100.2. She is back in the studio, apparently, recording more new stuff. So watch out for that very soon, Adele fans. Right, welcome along. This is BayEZ 100.2, heading home on this Monday afternoon. Tim Allen here. Financial news coming up, and also a check on the roads across Malta and Gozo as well.
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3: European shares started flat on Monday, with the Stock 600 hovering near 660 points. Caution prevailed across major regional exchanges. Middle East tensions and Strait of Hormuz supply risk kept oil prices elevated. This boosted energy stocks but raised broader inflation worries. Trading volumes stayed light as investors awaited key data. Upcoming UK and Swiss GDP prints will provide the next steer. US equity futures ticked slightly lower overnight, pausing after a late week surge to record highs. Dow and S&P 500 futures dipped 0.1%. Friday's weak July payrolls report continues to support market sentiment. The labour slowdown fuels hopes for a September Fed pause. Focus now turns to critical inflation data arriving this week. Wednesday's CPI and Thursday PPI prints will drive the next market move. And Asia-Pacific benchmarks mostly advanced on Monday, tracking Wall Street's positive momentum. Indexes in Tokyo, Sydney and Seoul logged steady gains. Japan's Nikkei 225 led the region, jumping 1.3% to 2%. A weakening yen provided a significant boost to Japanese exporters. In contrast, Chinese blue chips drifted 0.4% lower. Soft domestic inflation data renewed concerns over weak consumer demand in China. Get the latest market news anytime at bayeasy.mt. You're up to date. I'm Ian Brannan.
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0: Usual hotspots to mention: Marsa Hamrun bypass going in a southerly direction. Regional road going south as well. Burkakara bypass going towards Emcedar. And Pembroke going towards Coast Road.

Love that. Morgan Wallen, Been By Now, playing across Malta and Gozo right here at Bayesy 100.2. Good afternoon. I'm Tim Allen. Our survey said one in five people carry this around with them all the time. What is it? One in five people always carry this around with them. What is it? It could be a whole load of things, of course, but the answer's coming up in a bit. But first of all, this beautiful tune.

0: Malta's greatest hits, driving home. This is Bay Easy 100.2 with me, Tim Allen, here on the home run in for Uncle Albert. One in five people always carry this around with them. What is the answer? Well, I'll tell you what it is. One in five people apparently always carry with them chewing gum. Have you got any chewing gum on you? There we are, that's the answer. Nothing worse, is there, than standing in used chewing gum, but that's obviously a completely different matter. Right, stick around, more of Malta's greatest hits on the way in 2 seconds. Hold on.
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Whitney Houston, of course, from The Bodyguard, and I Have Nothing right here at Bay Easy 100.2. 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
5: Checking out the weather for tonight. It's dry, temperatures down to 24 degrees across Malta and Gozo. As for tomorrow, Tuesday, another hot day, dry, sunny, blue skies, light winds, highs up to 35 degrees.
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Go West here at Bay Easy 100.2 across Malta and Gozer. Interesting video of some divers doing the rounds on social media of a sea cleanup around the Maltese Islands, and were treated to a fantastic experience with a group of dolphins. Wow, that must have been absolutely incredible to experience those wonderful dolphins. Of course, very, very intelligent creatures, dolphins. I mean, maybe one day we could get a dolphin to present a show here at Bay Easy. What do you reckon? Would that be we've got one in the studio here. Can you just say a few words, please? Oh, yeah, yeah. What's that you're saying? You want to hear some Nick Kershaw? Oh, OK, here he comes right now on Bay Easy.

0: What a tune. Simple Minds. Great to hear that again. All the things you said here at Bay Easy. Where's Albert, by the way? Albert's not here today or tomorrow, but so you've got me instead on the home run. I'm here till 7 tonight. And, of course, from 7 you've got Ben, as usual, with his marvellous evening show and late night love tonight from 10. And tomorrow, by the way, wake up with Bay Easy Breakfast with Kurt Garnier from 6 till 10.
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0: Quick check on the roads for you across the Maltese Islands. Zabar Road for Gura going towards Paola. Imreal Bypass going towards Marsa Hamron Bypass. What else we got here? Regional Road going south and Burkakara Bypass going towards Emcida. You are up to date.

Lewis Capaldi has arrived in Malta ahead of his performance tomorrow. If you're going along to that, have a lovely time. This is Bay Easy 100.2. Hello.

0: That's a great song to drive to, isn't it? It's a great song to get stuck in a traffic jam to as well. That's for you if you're out on the roads this evening, maybe stuck in a traffic jam. Probably in St. Julian's, Hutcherville, that kind of area, which is obviously a well-known hotspot for traffic. Right, on the way, more of Malta's greatest hits here at Bay Easy on the Home Run with me, Tim Allen.
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I haven't played that for a long time. Nice to hear that again on Bay Easy 100.2. White Town and Your Woman. Hey, don't forget to join Claire tomorrow for the Time Tunnel from 10 o'clock here at Bay Easy 100.2, just after Bay Easy Breakfast with Kurt Gallia. Ben's here from 7 tonight in a matter of minutes, but first of all, this from Lucio Dalla. This is Piazza Grande at Bay Easy.

0: back on 6th Street, hearing you whisper through the phone, wait for me to come home.
1: This is Bayeezy. And that is all from me, Tim Allen, for today. Thank you so much for being there. I'll be here again tomorrow in for Albert Galdez on the home run from 4 till 7 once again. Right, stick around. Late Night Love on the way from 10 tonight. 3 hours of wonderful love songs. But next at 7, it is the brilliant, fantastic Ben Glover. Malta's greatest hits.
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9: Evening, you. 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Hope you had a good weekend. Then we go to Santa Maria Week and the Weekender. Is anyone working today? Of course you're not. Right, let's do Bee Gees Tragedy. Let's do Irene Cara Fame. So you just put the feet up and I'll do the rest. Unless you're driving, of course.

It's Bay Easy 100.2. This is Ben Glover. Hope you're well. Hello to all those at the weekend who may have had a bit of a wardrobe mistake or stepped out the door thinking, I've definitely wore the wrong thing today. Because, you know, you think it's going to be a nice warm day and maybe that short little dress you're going to wear and going to look fabulous in is probably not appropriate. As we found out on Saturday afternoon, the person I'm seeing at the moment in my pre-relationship asked if I can meet her, but could I bring a jumper along? And I'm thinking, hang on a minute, it's like 30 degrees plus here. Why do you want to wear a jumper? And then when we negotiated the very steep amount of steps we had to get from the station to the main road to then walk back home, it all became apparent. So the moral of the story is, always think about the location of where you're going if you are going to be in that particular attire for the summer. If you know what I'm saying, yes? A bit of girl code there. Prince on the way, Mina, Rolling Stones, Bay Easy.

0: Saturday night, it's Bay Easy 100.2. This is Ben, hope you're well. I think we've had a few more wardrobe malfunctions for the summer on the way. We could almost call it one of those summer crimes. You know, those innocent crimes that happen in the sunshine. We're going to kind of make it a bit of an offshoot to that in a bit. First up, David Bowie, Starman, Merry Merry Shackles, and Desiree, You Gotta Be. All part of Malta's greatest hits from Monday night with me, Ben. Are you ready? Here we go. Easy.
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It's Ben Glover, it's Bay Easy 100.2. So following on from my relationship, who I'm seeing at the moment, asking me to bring a jumper to the station where I met her the other day, just not for the fact that she had to wear it because it was really, really hot, but because she wore the shortest dress in the world and she had to walk upstairs and didn't realise that. So that's why she had the jumper to wrap around her. It's become a bit of a summer crime. We're going to stick it into our summer crimes, those innocent crimes that happen in the sunshine. I've got to say to Bev, who's been on from Gozo. She said, I went to my feast yesterday. She says, I had a slight malfunction. She says, it's really hot to wear particular items of underwear, especially, you know, sort of, you know, under a shirt. And I did make that mistake this week. And she says it's also the same when you have to think about negotiate stairs. These are also a problem. I this is something that men don't really have and don't think about. So I totally get it. I'm not going to put it in the summer crime box because these things happen and it's natural. So I'm not going to accuse you of anything there at all. You're free to go. Let's do Desiree, You Gotta Be. Aha, Sun Always Shines on Bay Easy. Listen.

0: It's Bay Easy 100.2. This is Ben Glover. It's turned into summer fashion crimes coming next. We'll discuss some more after 8 o'clock because there are some men letting the side down. Come on, lads. What's going on here? Anyway, that's on the way soon. First up, let's bring you Malta's greatest hits. Bryan Adams' Somebody. That's a big tune we've not played for a while. And Alicia Keys' Falling. All on DAB Plus Digit Radio and online. And your smarter speakers next for a Monday night. Right, let's head into Shutdown in style with those songs next.
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Bayeasy 100.2. This is Ben. Hello to all the parents who've had a bit of a day of it today. You know, it's halfway through the summer break and the kids are probably playing up. The inflatables have probably burst. And that pink flamingo you've had for a couple of years is probably now literally just a mould of, like, plastic just on the poolside now, yeah? Know the feeling. But listen, after 8 o'clock, how would you like to win a movie of your choice for the kids? All next on Bayeasy 100.2.

0: Bruce Springsteen on the way on Bay Easy 100.2. 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From Top Gun. 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Or it might be. Plus, speaking of movies, how would you like to win one for free with the popcorn and the drinks at the Eden Cinemas? Let's do that next. Walter's greatest hits.
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0: Right, here we go then with some big songs on your radio. Righteous Brothers, You've Lost That Loving Feeling. That could win you a movie of your choice in a bit. Hold tight for that for Free Film Fridays after Edwin Collins' Girl Like You and Bruce Springsteen Dancing in the Dark to kick it off. Right, feet up, relax. You ready? Got this.

It's Bay Easy 100.2. This is Ben Glover, Gianluca Grigiani with Falco Omerta next for you. Bananarama, Robert De Niro's Waiting. Don't think this show's thrown together, babes. I'm telling you now, there's a theme to this. Just purely for the fact we gave you Righteous Brothers, You Lost That Love and Feeling, which is from the amazing Top Gun movie, of which you can see a movie of your choice at the Eden Cinemas here in St. George's Bay in Malta. Now, to do that, you've got to check out The Home Run on a Friday afternoon with our Uncle Albert, who will give you three words to describe a film. If you get it right and you message in the correct time at the right time with the right number, the movie's yours. I think you'll find it'll be a welcome break, especially this time of year where the heat wave's just about to kick in again, right? Nice air-conditioned cinemas, great movie, a drink and popcorn, all sorted. And it's a tick in the box for something to do with the kids this summer.

0: More summer fashion crimes coming your way next at Bay Easy 100.2. And yeah, you in your gym wear, you're not escaping this one either. Nuh-uh, that's on the way next. Good evening, it's Ben Glover playing Malta's greatest hits of all time. We're to continue with McFadden and Whitehead. Ain't no stopping us now. Plus, I'm going to bring you Take That, greatest tune of all time. Well, you decide that next. Malta's greatest hits.
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What a tune that is on Bay Easy 100.2. This is Ben Glover. We do Texas, Charlene Spiteri and the lads and ladies of Texas in a minute. I think there's only one girl in Texas, isn't there? It's Charlene, yeah. John Farnham, you're the voice next on Bay Easy 100.2. And can we play it out for all the lads out there who are letting the side down? You know who you are. To our summer fashion crimes list, we are adding men who wear socks with sliders and trainers. Now, I know for some of the Gen Zers out there, it's normal. For the millennials, borderline. Anything beyond that, it's a no-no. And it's a no-no from me, from a 79er. All right? So I'm just telling you now, socks and sliders, nuh-uh. Not in this weather, baby. Oh, you got to sort it out. It's not right. You wouldn't go to work with smart shoes on without socks. It's kind of the same thing, but it's not. So I'm adding that to the summer crime list, wearing socks with sliders. If you do see it, please let us know, and we're going to stick them in the summer crime court to have a word. Yeah.

0: It's Bang Glover, it's Bang Easy 100.2. Hope you are well. Tom Petty free falling, Amy Winehouse back to black next. We've got a new feature starting next week on the show. It's called The 90s at 9. Should we start it next hour? I'm tempted to start it next hour. Oh, let me talk about it next hour. Anyway, I'll explain more in a bit. In the meantime, let's continue on DAB Plus Digital Radio and online and your smart speakers and TVs. Malta's greatest hit.
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It's Bay and Glove. I hope you're well. Lots of goss on our socials at Bay Easy Malta. Loads of stuff to do with the kids, by the way. If you're wanting to do stuff with the kids, our Natalie, who's here from 1pm every weekday on Bay Easy 100.2, has been out and about with a suggestion for you. You can go and check that out. Plus, see some great goss, including, and I've got to say, doesn't she look stunning? Paris Jackson, Michael Jackson's daughter, stepped out of a car to a showing this week, and it's all caught on camera. It's all on our socials at Bay Easy Malta. One, it makes you feel old because they were like babies, like when we were a bit younger, right? It's like, yeah, they've all grown up. The best moment was when Paris literally went up to her auntie Janet Jackson and gave her the biggest cuddle ever. It was the most wholesome moment ever.

0: Starting next week, it'll be the 90s at 9, playing some great songs from the 90s for you to get you motivated, get you out, get you sort of running in the evening, because it's a bit hot in the day to do that. Some great songs from the 90s. I wanted to do it next, but we haven't got the voiceovers or the jingles for it yet. So we'll work on that and we'll get it done for next week. What I am going to play is Starship and Benny King next.
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0: Told you it was good. Starship, nothing gonna stop us now. Gonna do you Benny King, Stand By Me. And I'm gonna chuck in Alana Miles, Black Velvet from Monday night. It's Santa Maria Weekend of Week on Bay Easy 100.2. So let's bring on the shutdown, baby, with songs like this.

Bait Easy, 100.2, it's Ben Glover. Gianni Morandi on the way, which I'm going to play for some very, very special people who have been working hard over the weekend who are Italian. If that's you, that's on the way in a moment's time. We'll chat in a moment after that. And also Huey Lewis with Hip to B Square. We were talking about summer fashion crimes earlier on, those innocent fashion crimes that happen in the summer. All off the back of the person I'm seeing at the moment who wanted me to bring her a jumper, not because it was cold, but because she had to wrap it around her because her dress was far too short and we had to negotiate some steep stairs. I wonder why she was letting people pass, and she's going, you can go past if you like, and I got it then, bless her. But the fact is that we've had here, and we've touched on this before, is people who wear active wear during the day in the height of summer. Now, it's been about 40,000 degrees today, sort of, you know, half time in the day. And people who wear Lycra or any active wear, I just think there's a bit of a hygiene issue there. I'm the same. I go to the gym during the day. I know what it's like. It's all right in the gym where it's air conditioned. It's when you get out, it's bosh, instant sweat. Do you know what I mean? So I am putting activewear in the summer crime court. You've been warned.

0: Play Easy 102.2. This is Ben Glover. I played that Gianna Morandi tune for all those in Malta and Gozo who are working here, especially in the Italian armed forces, who have been searching and rescuing lots of people over the last couple of weeks or so, especially over the weekend, for those who have, you know, been feared missing or been stuck at sea or whatever. Honestly, it's been a weekend, haven't we? We need to be safe in the sea. It's lovely getting in there. The Mediterranean around Malta is lush. We are very lucky, but it does catch you out sometimes. We've got rip tides, especially in Golden Bay. You need to be very, very careful. So hello to all those working hard. Next on Bay Easy, let's do Vanessa Colton and Chic Everybody Dance.
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5: 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Next up, the Eden. 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

It's Ben Glover. It's Bay Easy 100.2. Hope you're well. Simply Red to play Mariah Carey Hero. And of course, over the weekend, lots of people talking about the Lionsgate portal and stuff like that. If you're into all that, a lot of people do sort of enjoy that kind of thing and whatever. And if you don't, it's not for you, then that's absolutely fine. But it's an interesting time that if you do believe in that stuff, it's about sort of manifesting positivity and things like that. And this is where we have my little quiet corner with my quote of the day, Ben's Daily Zen. And I'm just going to say now, if you believe in it or don't believe in it, that's entirely up to you. But the fact is, it's always good to know and manifest things that are going to be positive. So now's the time, right now, whether you believe in that or not, is to say, look, this time next year, I'm going to be different. You need to work out exactly how you're going to be different. You need to say it out loud and just ask for the things you want, because you never know, they might come true. And you know, this time next year, it's all going to be different, baby.

0: Late Night Love tonight from 10 on Bay Easy 100.2. 3 hours, 3 hours of the greatest love songs back to back. Oh, you lucky people. Shall we take you there, though, with Jennifer Rush, The Power of Love, Coldplay, Viva La Vida, and we're just going to briefly talk about the eclipse that's happening. It's happening this week. We'll talk more tomorrow from 7, but we'll touch on it next as we continue Malta's greatest hits.
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Some of you may or may not know, if you follow the Ben Glover UK Instagram page, that I'm a volunteer in the Royal Air Force, and I look after and teach some of our cadets the first aid and things like that. And we've got a guy who does like a space kind of presentation as well. So there's a space badge you can get in the Royal Air Force as a cadet as well. It's brilliant. Oh, I love it. I love space. And I sit in on it sometimes, even though I'm supposed to be doing other stuff. I go, this is great. And my mate has sent us details of what he's talking about this week with our cadets. And there's going to be on Wednesday the solar eclipse. It's not a full eclipse, but it's enough to darken the skies and stuff. But where can you see a Malta and Gozo this week? And what a week it is, being Santa Maria week as well. It's going to be great. So tomorrow night from 7 p.m, we're going to give you all the details on that. It's great to get the kids to look at it as well. Now, there are safe ways of doing it, because obviously you can't look at the sunshine because you're going to fry your eyes to bits. But there are ways of doing it. So join us tomorrow night from 7 for that. Let's take it there with Craig David walking away on Bay Easy 100.2.

0: Nice one for having us on. It's been amazing tonight. You've been so good, and I've enjoyed the show, babes. It's Ben Glover. It's BayEZ 100.2. Making way for late night love tonight from 10. BayEZ evenings will continue tomorrow night from 7. We are talking solar eclipse happening this week. We are talking Santa Maria weekender. 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